Wave 98.3, that is Paul Brown on guitar and a song with a history. My goodness, originally done back in 1934, composed by George Gershwin for Porgy and Bess. And boy, it's been covered by literally thousands of artists in the past almost 100 years. What a nice job, too, of Summertime. And Love Power from Dionne Warwick and Geoffrey Osborne, starting off another hour of great music, which eventually will include Bob James and George Benson. And right now, The Weeknd, Out of Time on the Wave.

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Wave 98.3, Les Sabler on guitar and a fun song called In the Light. And before that, Overjoyed from DW3 for your Wednesday afternoon. It's 5:26. One group that is not feeling particularly overjoyed at this moment are those people trying to get off the North Shore, heading down the cut to the Ironworkers Bridge. There is a stall at the north end of the bridge, southbound, of course, in the middle lane. And it's just going to take a while. Crews are pretty good on the bridges, but it's going to take a while to get there, get the guy out of the way, the driver and the vehicle out of the way, and it's just going to take a while. And we already had backups around, what, Lonsdale, Westview Drive, back up that way. So now the lineups are going to be even longer, and the drive down the cut is going to be a slow coast. But that's what's going on. There's a stall right in the bridge, on the bridge, rather, at the north end, southbound. Lionsgate traffic already it's already busy on the Lionsgate, and doubtless they'll pick up a few more customers who have decided that that's probably a better bet than the Ironworkers at this point in the afternoon. Otherwise, we're looking at a lot of volume everywhere, but no other major problems, and we'll keep an eye on things, and most importantly, we'll keep great music coming at you, regardless of the traffic situation you find yourself in. Or not. Here's a great song. This is a group called Saved by Violet, and it's One on One on the way.

Wave 98.3, Dancing on Your Own. That is the free label, along with One on One from Saved by Violet. On this August 19th, it is 5:35. Let's take a second here and scan the celebrity birthday list, which today begins with author Jack Canfield, who gave us Chicken Soup for the Soul. Jack is 82 today. Ian Gillan of Deep Purple is 81. Former President Bill Clinton, 80 today. Jim Carter from Downton Abbey is 78. Queen's bass player John Deacon is 76. Jonathan Frakes from Star Trek Next Generation is 74. Adam Arkin from Chicago Hope is 70. What's for Dinner's Mary Jo Eustace is 69. Former NHL coach Daryl Sutter is 68. John Stamos from Full House is 63. Kira Sedgwick from The Closer is 61. Country singer Leanne Womack is 59. Microsoft CEO Satya Nadella is 59 as well today. Olympic gold medal tennis player Mary Jo Fernandez is 55. Actor Erica Christensen from Will Trent is 44. Veronica Roth from Divergent Trilogy is 38. Ethan Kutkoski from Shameless is 27. And actor Brighton Charbino is 24.

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Wave 98.3. That is Vancouver Island's own Alicia Biro and a song called Just Wait a Minute. There's a performer we're going to be hearing a lot more from in the years ahead. What a talent. Gary James agrees. And Gary also reminds me Sunset tonight is at 8:22. Gary's in the wings, all set to roll out a ton of terrific tunes for your Wednesday evening. After a couple more from me before he gets a turn, including this from Ambrosia and The Biggest Part of Me. Gary's next. Have a great night.

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It's summertime and time for a summer stroll. Welcome to your night. I'm Gary. Here's Cindy Bradley's latest. Here is Strollin' on a summer's night on Wave 98.3.

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Steely Dan for the night show, Wave 98.3, Time Out of Mind. 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

You gotta be, love will save the day for your Wednesday. Desiree for the night show, Wave 98.3. I'm Gary James. Here is Tom Colclough. And for the night show, Calypso Nights.

If you're so inclined, check out the North Vancouver Recreation and Culture Summer Events, the free summer concerts they're having, live and local, entire fun for the whole family. 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Here's Happy. 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

the Waters family. So talented. We heard Kim Waters recently. He was the one of the special guests in the Dave Koz radio show. Here's his daughter. Beautiful stuff. It's Kayla Waters with Bountiful on Vancouver's coolest vibe, Wave 98.3.

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Hey, this is Canadian guitarist and songwriter Rob Tardick with a new release from my album Perspective. It's a song called I'm Okay and features my great friend Gabriel Mark Hasselbach from Vancouver. It's a song that, well, Gabriel was added just kind of last minute. I had the idea to add some horns and his name popped up from our recent and past collaborations, and it just worked out in the last minute of things. So here we are. Hope you enjoy it right here on Wave 98.3. I'm Okay.

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Beautiful night for stepping out. Wave 98.3, Gary James and Paul Taylor stepping out. And not bad tonight. Clearing, low 15. Some mainly sunny skies tomorrow, 23. 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

Love in Motion, Michael Massaro, Wave 98.3, and for your summer busy weekend, if we start to wind things down, we got the BC Lions game taking on Saskatchewan. That's this Sunday. Also Sunday is the Day of the Dog in Yale Town. We have the Indonesia Festival, PNE with a Guess Who. Lots going on this weekend. Got to be there. George Benson, Wave 98.3.

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Dave will guest star in Evan Taylor's new song coming up. But first, here's Slim Man and Marc Antoine. 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

His role with the Punches Tour rolling into the new TD Coliseum in Hamilton, or the newly renovated TD Coliseum. That's next weekend. Brian Adams on Wave 98.3. Here's new Evan Taylor featuring Dave Koz, Skate On. 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

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Cat Levan and Electric Velvet, they're going to be live next weekend at the Morrison Kitchen and Bar in White Rock. 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

Make it a great weekend this weekend. Some rain moves in Saturday, it looks like, and some clouds Sunday. So not too bad. Enjoy the sun while we have it. But this Saturday, bring the rain gear along for the Richmond Maritime Festival is happening. Salmon Sessions Festival in Surrey. The Fork and Finger in Langley, the Everything But the Bagel Festival here in the city. Lots going on, including the Trout Lake Farmers Market, a whole bunch of them around the area. Jeffrey Osborne now for the night show, Don't Let Me Be Lonely Tonight on Wave 98.3.

It is time to head down one of the most famous streets in all the world. Here is Baker Street. 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

Also this weekend for your Friday nights, the Coquitlam Summer Nights Farmers Market is on. The Kitsilano Showboat Summer Season is underway. 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

This country has been through a lot with the storms. They lost power, right, for days a while back. All about Cuba. Here's Jesse Cook, Havana on Wave 98.3, Vancouver's coolest vibe.

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bunch of our Wave ticket listeners who won tickets in the Free Ticket Fridays. 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Here's Charlie Puth, home on Wave 98.3.

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Wave 98.3 presents the Crew Yacht Rock Party, September 11th and 12th at Blue Frog Studios. And then Chris Bode will be here September 25th at the Chan Center at UBC. 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

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This is Asian Nights. 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

Sarah McLachlan, Wave 98.3, Vancouver's coolest vibe. And I just love that song. I remember the first time I heard it back in the 90s. Still love it to this day. Beautiful stuff. Sweet Surrender. I love that sound during that period for Sarah. Gary James here for the Wednesday night show back tomorrow night. Here is new from Eric Darius. Here is Maputo Nights on Wave 98.3. 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

little story time. So that was Canadian guitarist Brian Hughes, a wave fave, and some unfortunate lore with Brian is that back in January of last year, so way back in January of 2025, Brian lost his entire home, his recording studio, and his priceless guitar collection during the wildfires in Los Angeles. It was just so heartbreaking to hear for everyone down there, but an incredible story came from that for Brian as his friends and fans fundraised to help him at least partially replace his collection. Clear sky, 16 degrees, and yeah, it's a starry morning. My name's Tara Jean, and I will be your host for the next few hours. Your radio friend taking care of the soundtrack to your Thursday morning, August the 20th. Here's one to start us off, kind of slow and gentle and sweet. It's Hall & Oates, She's Gone. And this is Wave 98.3, Vancouver's coolest vibe.

So sunrise is now after 6 a.m., 6:11 this morning, and feeling pretty dark, even though we're under a clear sky. It's going to be sunny all day today. I'm TJ on the wave, by the way. It's going to be a high of 23 at the water, feeling as warm as 28. And if you creep into the Fraser Valley, it's going to get into humidity feeling like the low 30s. Honestly, though, that's not too much of a difference from the last few days. It's going to continue with this warm and muggy weather through Friday. And then a real shift for Saturday and Sunday will cloud over, mostly cloudy, with a chance of showers. Right now at 555 West Georgia, 16 degrees with Jarvis Church. This is called A Change Is Gonna Come. I think you know it. You may already love it. On the wave.

The Temptations on the Wave. I'm TJ. And she thought it would take her 12 to 13 hours, but instead, Melanie Buggy swam across the Georgia Strait this week in just 8 hours and 42 minutes. Can you imagine being in the water that long? So this was back on Tuesday, and the BC swimmer, she'd been planning this for months, obviously. She finally did the swim, which started at Reception Point near Seychelles. So she started on the Sunshine Coast, and she swam all the way to Nanoose Bay near Nanaimo. Moment of pause, hey? So she said her confidence, you know, obviously she was very well trained and prepared for this, but the moment she entered the water and her feet left the ground, she said that her confidence absolutely skyrocketed. I caught this in the Nanaimo News Now. They're like a media thing over on Vancouver Island. I want to thank them for this great story. You know, sometimes you don't hear local stories like this, so I want to spread the word. She says that for it to officially count as a swim, it had to be completely unaided. So she was not allowed to use a wetsuit. She was not allowed to touch the boat that was basically navigating for her, because if you swam alone, you'd probably zigzag a heck of a lot. Can you imagine what was going through her head? She talked about the counting. 1, 2, 3, 4, 1, 2, 3, 4, 1, 2, just swim, swim, swim. And she said when she got out of the water finally, successfully on the other side, that she couldn't stop counting in her head. She also said it took her about 30 seconds to figure out how to walk again, which is wild. And then she fell over and cut herself on a bunch of barnacles. So yeah, she had a tough time on the tail end, but she sure did do it. That's incredible, hey? So she's going to take some time to recover now. Melanie is going to resume some training in the coming days and weeks and plans to compete at the 2027 World Aquatics Master Championships in Budapest in Hungary. Wishing her huge luck.

It's what's making waves in our city. Across the country, honestly, let's start there. So we're close to a trade deal with the U.S., according to the latest reports anyway. Not too many details, but here's some of what we know. Under the current terms of the deal, the dairy industry will benefit. That's one thing we're hearing. Another thing is that Prime Minister Carney's asked all the provinces to please restock American liquor on government-owned shelves. Premier Eby says BC won't unless the deal is positive for our softwood lumber industry. Some of his critics this morning, I see, are saying he's being too stubborn. In Summerland and Peachland, the Bald Creek wildfire. All right, let's crack into this a bit. So still very, very stubborn, especially on the western side. And making matters worse, stolen firefighting equipment. BC Wildfire Service says that this, well, I mean, obviously it's terrible. Who does that? What kind of people would do something so awful? I remember in the past, and I may be sticking my foot in it a little bit, but in the past, I think it was a couple years ago or maybe even last year, someone stole a bunch of equipment so they could protect their own neighborhood's properties. Oof. In sports, the Caps lost at home last night. Next game is Saturday. We host Dallas. And finally, just in case you missed it, I love this story. So one of the best female basketball players of all time played in Toronto this week. Caitlin Clark was in town with Indiana Fever to play and eventually beat the Toronto Tempo, but it was her first game ever up here in Canada, and the media were all over her. She said that she loved the sold-out crowd, she loves our Canadian accents, but she did not like the lack of air conditioning inside Scotiabank for this WNBA matchup. Mornings with Tara Jean. That's me. And Wave Weather, thanks for being here. We're kicking off a sunny and muggy day once again. Highs 23 at the water, but feeling closer to 28 with the humidity. Could feel as warm as 32 if you're inland. That's muggy, hey? Right now at 555 West Georgia, 16 degrees.

Happy Thursday, cats. It's Wave 98.3 with the Rippingtons and Kenny G. Hope you dug it. That was She Likes to Watch. I'm TJ. And I'm very relieved right now, and I want to tell you why. My relief is connected to, well, not just the launch of the PNE, which is coming up on Saturday, but it's something to do with the Summer Night Concert Series. A friend of mine reached, a really good friend of mine reached out yesterday, and she said, hey, do you want to go see Cynthia Erivo at the Summer Night Concert Series at the PNE? And I was like, yes, let's do that together. This is so exciting. She's an incredible singer, an incredible musical theater star. You probably know her and maybe love her from Wicked.

0: so you could catch her live, right? Cynthia Erivo. And when my friend told me how much the tickets were that she had bought that she wanted me to buy off her, I was like, girl, it was $163, including all the taxes. And I thought, is that this is where the relief came from. I thought, is that how much we're spending to get into the new Freedom Mobile Arch? And my relief is that there's actually much, much, much cheaper tickets. They're going for $49 plus a bit of tax, so we can all get in there. And what makes the Cynthia Erivo show at the Summer Night Concert Series extra special, on August the 29th, she's performing with the VSO.
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That was Warren Hill on the Wave. If you ever have the chance to catch him live, just do it. We brought him to town a while ago and enjoyed a really intimate show at Blue Frog Studios. He left it all on the stage, that guy. And I think you can kind of hear it even in a recorded track like that. Hey, I'm TJ on the Wave. Quick check on our traffic this morning. It's fairly quiet. I mean, you know, we're doing our thing. No major stalls or accidents. We had some crews southbound on the Oak Street Bridge, just south of it, doing some debris cleanup. They seem to be out of the way now. I do want to just take a moment and just acknowledge on the Sea to Sky Highway this week, we had another one of those, actually a couple of those, you know, incidents where the highway kind of gets shut down. Sometimes those are minor. Sometimes those are major issues where people get stranded on either side. But the big conversation there is about those center medians and how on the Sea to Sky Highway, there's a real lack of turnarounds. Often those are only for emergency vehicles, but there's also talk about, well, there's people hoping the government will come through, the Ministry of Transportation, with millions of dollars for upgrades so that they could have what they have in a lot of European highways and around the world. Honestly, we need to get on board, but it's the ability to change the median to impact different lanes, kind of like you could have a counterflow lane shift on the Alex Fraser Bridge. I personally feel like we should be investing that kind of cash, but unfortunately, I'm not in charge. Maybe you are. Maybe you're from the Ministry of Transportation. That seems like, I don't know, it just seems like an obvious move for me, but we'll see what comes from it. If you're traveling this weekend, fingers crossed, the Sea to Sky Highway is going to be givener for you. And of course, I'll keep you updated this morning on our local commute. Sunny and 16 degrees. Geez, I got a couple of great songs lined up for us here. So we're going to start off with Mark Ronson and Ray. Great tune called Suzanne. After that, I'm going to play some 480 East for us. They're a band out of Toronto. And if you don't know what electro jazz is, you're about to find out. Here's that Ray tune.

hearing about emergency pet boarding services being offered to evacuees in the southern interior. This and more making waves on the West Coast. I'm TJ. And yeah, still in the southern interior, it's the scene of at least three wildfires of note, including the one burning near Summerland and Peachland. We've been talking about that one a lot. The BC Society for the Prevention of Cruelty to Animals says just in that area alone, it's helped more than 120 animals. Just since July, 45 of them still in their facility. And unfortunately, and this is such a heartbreaker, there are still dozens of cats and dogs that are missing after evacuations in Summerland specifically again. Fortunately, though, there's one story about an evacuee who says she was reunited. She thinks it's a miracle, but she was reunited with her tarantula and her salamander, who somehow survived. Meanwhile, how about all this trade talk business? So here's where we're at. Sounds like there is a deal and that parties on both sides of the border are just finalizing the language for the deal. I even hesitate to even say that because it feels like it's, there's still some sticky issues. Prime Minister Mark Carney's asking all the provinces to restock liquor store shelves with American booze. David Eby here in BC, he says no agreement's going to offer everything we're hoping for, but he's really hesitant to do that. He's also very staunch about protecting our softwood lumber industry. In sports, aw, too bad for the Whitecaps fans at BC Place last night. No goals and a loss. Houston beat us 1-0. Next Caps game is coming up Saturday against Dallas back at BC Place. And finally, our wave weather forecast. Mornings with Tara Jean. All right, gather around. It's going to be another sunny and muggy day today. High at 23 at the water without the humidity, but could feel as warm as 28 if we're talking about that humidity later in the day. It's been getting a little sweaty, hey? A little sweaty. Hey, it's 6:36 and right now at 5:55 West Georgia, 16 degrees. With Cool in the Gang. All right, let's go. Anyone sleeping in your house? No? Turn it up, maybe.

Wave 98.3 with Richard Elliott, straight up. Straight up down. 644. TJ, I just caught a mystery was solved in our city. I'm going to have to unpack it a little bit more after 7 o'clock, but I want to say I caught this. I don't know if you saw on the Rio Theater a few days ago, they've got normally they say, hey, here's our sign. Here's what movie's playing or some sort of catchy pun or whatever. But up on the Rio Theater sign this week, we saw Rebecca, will you marry me? And in case you hadn't kind of caught the buzz, everyone was going, who the heck is Rebecca? Why is this the way that someone is, proposing to her? We finally know who Rebecca is. She posted on her Instagram this sweetie photo of her turning around to see the sign. Her now fiance was taking her to the Rio Theater to see a film or something like that. And they were late. And then he said, oh, just wait a second. Come outside. And then she did, but she was saying why do you want me to do this? We're late. Then she turns around and sees Rebecca, will you marry me? I feel like that's probably the full part of the story, but I just saw this pop up on the Daily Hive and I thought, how lovely. It's making me feel old because I'm looking at her and going, oh, youth. I just miss it. She's so young. And now a fiance. So congratulations to the happy couple. And now we know who Rebecca is. Cutie patootie.

The wave is making the most of the late summer weather. Wave 98.3, Vancouver's coolest vibe.

So I'm on the air right now on the Wave. I'm TJ, but I'm also on our website at wave983.fm. And it's a pretty eclectic site. Like any radio station, you can see our Listen Live link, and it tells me what song we're playing right now. Ronnie Abramson, Light Up Your Love. Thank you, Ronnie. There's also on the very hand, left-hand side of our landing page there, a chance for you to sign up for our weekly newsletter, which is something we're super proud of. Every time I'm signed up for the newsletter, even though I know what we're cooking, and every time, every week, once a week, it arrives in my inbox, I get so excited because I'm proud of the way that we're reflecting what's happening on the air, behind the scenes, letting you know about our contests, which I feel like here at The Wave, we're really hitting it out of the park with those. And also, if you sign up for our weekly newsletter, you can also be entered for the chance at $150 to spend at Provence Marina Side. Did you hear my little French immersion accent coming through there? Provence Marina Side, which is down in beautiful Yale Town. We actually celebrated, just really quick story time, we celebrated our 4-year anniversary on The Wave this summer, and a bunch of us went to Provence Marina Side to celebrate. The food was so delicious. You're right on the waterfront, kind of by Urban Fair. And just being down there, hadn't been down there in quite some time, even though the station is right up the street here. But it just reminded me of how beautiful, beautiful our city is. So if you get the chance to visit Provence Marina Side, maybe we'll be taking care of that meal for you if you sign up for our newsletter at wave983.fm. Freestyle on The Wave.

Another thing we know is that Prime Minister Mark Carney has asked all the provinces to restock American liquor on government-owned shelves. Premier David Eby, he's been pretty staunch about that. I think that's a good word to describe how he's been. He says unless the deal is positive for our softwood lumber industry, it's not something he wants to do or has plans to do, but his critics are saying he's being stubborn. In Summerland and Peachland. Okay, so the Bald Creek wildfire, they're still describing it as very stubborn, especially on the western side. Making matters worse, BC Wildfire Service says someone has stolen firefighting equipment. In sports, Caps lost at home last night. Next game is Saturday. We're hosting Dallas. And finally, in case you missed it, I love sharing the word about this one. So one of the best female basketball players of all time was in Toronto this week. Caitlin Clark in town with her Indiana Fever to play and eventually beat the Toronto Tempo. Now, this was her first time ever up in Canada, and the media were all over her. She said she loved the sold-out crowd. She loves our Canadian accents, but she did not like the lack of air conditioning inside Scotiabank Arena for this big WNBA matchup. And finally, our wave weather forecast. It's going to be sunny and muggy today. Here's some more details. Mornings with Tara Jean. Let's get specific. So the high today, 23 at the water. Humidity making it feel like 28. And right now at 555 West Georgia, we've got blue sky and 16.

0: Wave 98.3 is Vancouver's coolest vibe. Thanks for being a part of it this morning. That was one of my faves, Gerald Albright with More Than Enough. It's kind of easy to have an extra special fave when you've seen them live. Oh, man, Gerald Albright. So many other Wave artists that we're enjoying this morning. Some of them we've brought to town. Some of them we've, you know, like courted them and said, hey, we got a Vancouver audience for you guys. If you want to keep up to date on who else we're bringing to town or just what concerts and events in our city that we think you would love, head to our website and click on that page at wave983.fm. Meanwhile, this morning, the word is that Highway 1 is still closed through the Boston Bar area. And I know it has been for weeks, but there's sort of this renewed messaging right now from the Ministry of Transportation about that closure and about making alternative routes for the upcoming Labor Day long weekend when so many of us get all over the shop of our province. I'm looking at Google Maps right now, and I know, you know, most people are heading to Kelowna and Kamloops and things like that. Coquihalla Highway is still open for you. But for anyone who's traveling to the north, let's imagine you want to go from Vancouver to Quesnel, or let's even do Prince George, Vancouver to Prince George, far up in the north central of our province. Right now, because of the Highway 1 closure, it takes almost exactly the same time to go the Whistler route than it does through the interior, which is, you know, 9 hours and 15 minutes to Prince George via Whistler and 9 hours and 6 minutes if you take the reroute through Merritt and the Coquihalla Highway. I don't know the last time, if ever, you've driven up to Prince George, but I'm from much further north in Prince Rupert, and I've done that drive way too often. I'm not too sure if you would ever consider doing a little tourist trip up to Prince Rupert, but it's like a 16-hour drive without stopping. So I don't know. I maybe take the ferry.
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you're one of nearly 4 billion people who are impacted by that social media platform every single day on Earth. I think that's little less than what was there, like 8 billion people on Earth? Am I slightly right about that? So a lot of people on Facebook, but man, it sure does get personal. I'm bringing it up because this morning I got one of those Facebook memories and it reminded me of my great friend, my beloved friend, Jody Kay, who I went to theater school with. And, you know, maybe those memories for you, it's someone from high school or someone you worked with. What I was really struck by is that it was a memory, not only of, you know, like a picture that we posted together or anything like that. It was our anniversary, our Facebook anniversary. And it was 18 years. And I know Facebook's been around longer than that, but I think it's what, like 22 years or something like that this year. Correct me if I'm wrong, but 18 years ago, man, that's a long time. That is such a long time. Facebook absolutely changed so much for us. I made the mistake, though, this morning of looking into the history of some of my memories going back. And when you go back really far to the start of Facebook, it is so cringy. Remember when it used to say, like, if it was your name, for me, it would say Tara Jean is dot, dot, dot. And we would fill in the blank. And back at the beginning, and maybe this is, I don't know, I think this was for a lot of us, we had no idea why we were posting this stuff. Some of my early, this is so not embarrassing, but, you know, Tara Jean is dot, dot, dot, hungry, okay? Tara Jean is dot, dot, dot, waiting for the babysitter. I just had a baby. Okay, where are you going? What are you doing? Where's the content? There's also one that says Tara Jean is playing video games. The one that really struck me and I wanted more info about was Tara Jean is dot, dot, dot, embarrassed. Come on, girl. Why was I embarrassed? Even leaving me hanging. Facebook, though, still alive and well. As I mentioned, billions of active daily users, including The Wave. If you want to throw us a like or a follow, it's the Wave 98.3 Facebook page. Here's Taylor Dane. Happy Thursday, friends.

tune called California Vibes. And here's what's making waves on the West Coast this morning for Thursday, August the 20th. And I've got word from, I guess, about our pets in the southern interior during the wildfire season. It's been pretty tricky, especially for, let's give an example, the evacuees in Summerland and Peachland. Many of them were evacuated on such short notice that they were unable to take their animals with them. So what we have word of this morning is that BC Society for the Prevention of Cruelty to Animals is actually taking care of a lot of those pets in their facility. 120 animals since July, and 45 of them are still in the facility. Unfortunately, though, there are dozens of cats and dogs. This is so sad. Dozens of cats and dogs that are still missing after the evacuations. That's in Summerland specifically. Fortunately, though, and I love this little positive spin, one of the evacuees says that she was reunited with her tarantula and salamander, who somehow survived the fire. Meanwhile, how about all this trade talk business? Here's where we're at this morning. Sounds like there is a deal. There's still a lot of talk both sides of the border, but the vibe is that they're finalizing the actual language. But there's still some sticky issues. Prime Minister Mark Carney has asked all the provinces to restock liquor store shelves with American booze. Premier David Eby says that no, and this is true, right? David Eby's being accused of being pretty stubborn about that, but he also says no agreement is going to offer everything to everyone or everything we're hoping for, but he's still concerned about protecting our softwood lumber industry. In sports, a loss for the Caps last night at BC Place, but we play another home game again on Saturday. Dallas will be in town. And finally, also making waves this morning, Prince Harry and Meghan are moving back to the UK with their kids. They left years ago when they had a falling out with the royal family. They will not return to royal work, but they have done things like register their kids in British schools just in time for the fall semester. Mornings with Tara Jean. Our wave weather forecast. Blue sky all day, and I'm gonna know, we seem to have pretty much ditched all that hazy sky. Still a bit of local smoke in the Fraser Valley, though. Our high today at the water, 23 degrees, 28 with the humidity. And right now at 555 West Georgia, sunny and

0: So we're out this morning with that story about Prince Harry and Meghan taking their kids and moving back to the UK. But man, were they on such a journey after they had that falling out with the royal family and stopped being official royal workers, or however you phrase it. They actually spent some time here in British Columbia. And a moment ago, and I'm glad I didn't say it, I thought, oh yeah, that was during the pandemic, but it was actually in the months leading up to the pandemic. So Harry and Meghan announced that they were stepping back as senior working royals in January, very start of January 2020. And then they kind of came here to British Columbia. They were staying on Vancouver Island, but then they bolted and left after the COVID-19 pandemic hit. They went down to the States. But wasn't, do you guys remember that? I think it was just so cool that they were on Vancouver Island. And of course, that really did get them into a remote area where they were hoping not to be sort of tracked by tabloids like they had been in other places. Unfortunately, the tabloids did show up. Some of the photographers were hiding in bushes. The RCMP wound up protecting them, but the RCMP also decided, and this was, you know, this was a big government decision, that they would no longer provide security because they weren't working royals anymore. Are you guys royal watchers? I was kind of obsessed with that story when it happened, as you can tell. And also, a little fun fact, that property that they stayed on, this sprawling estate in North Saanich, was provided to them via the one and only David Foster.
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0: I'm so lucky here at the station because I get to look out the second floor studio window here at Georgia Street. And across the street is the TELUS building. I cannot tell you. I mean, the TELUS building is beautiful, right? But I cannot tell you how many tourists I see. And you know a tourist when you see them that take photos of the TELUS building. I think they love the big like timber arches and stuff like that. That is very West Coast. But to see them over there all the time taking selfies with the... with the wood arches behind them. That's one to show the grandkids.
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0: Hey, thanks for hanging out this morning. If you're booting about the city, no major stalls or accidents, but we're going to keep an eye on that. We've been still talking about out of town, the closure of Highway 1, that closure south of Boston Bar, which means if you... Boston? Did I just accidentally pull out a Boston accent? And if you're from Boston, I'm so sorry. That was probably nothing close, hey? But yeah, if you need to get beyond Boston Bar on the highway, you got to go the long way around via the Coquihalla Highway. There's Jackie Joyner on the way.

slaves on the West Coast. And I bet you can guess the trade deal. Sounds like there actually is one, but we're not hearing too many details. Sounds like they're working to finalize it on both sides of the border right now with us and the U.S. counterparts. Now, there was word even just a few hours ago that the current terms of the deal, the dairy industry would benefit. But then this hour, I'm also hearing from some people in the dairy industry, not specifically, but I'm hearing reports that they're a little concerned about the details. So we'll see what comes from it. Still a lot of, confusion and things up in the air. We do know, though, that Prime Minister Carney's asked all the provinces to restock their shelves with American liquor. In Summerland and Peachland, okay, here's the latest. Bald Creek wildfire still very stubborn, making matters worse. We're hearing from BC Wildfire Service that someone or some people stole some of their firefighting equipment. In sports, Caps lost at home last night. That was a bummer, especially since they got zero goals, so not a lot of that adrenaline buzz from that. Next game is Saturday. We're hosting Dallas. And then coming up on Sunday of the weekend, the BC Lions, they take a turn at BC Place. We're hosting, I got to note this, we're hosting the Saskatchewan Rough Riders, which is a huge rivalry around here. And expect a lot of Rough Riders fans in the house. Wave 98.3. And our wave weather forecast. Another sunny and muggy day today. Our high is 23 at the water. Feeling closer to 28 with that humidity. And looks like we'll be seeing a mostly cloudy weekend. Wow, Saturday and Sunday with a chance of showers. Right now, 17.

0: Have you guys heard about the update from Vancouver police about a missing man on Vancouver streets back in 1994? I'm TJ on the Wave. A little bit darker story here, but I'm kind of obsessed with this because I love a mystery. So Vancouver police say they are working with Dutch police and Interpol to figure out if an unidentified man who recently collapsed just like on the street in the Netherlands, he didn't have any ID on him or anything like that. But there's some thoughts that he might be a missing Canadian who went missing in Vancouver all the way back in 1994. In the Netherlands, people who knew this guy knew him as Lucky. That's it. Other than that, he never said where he was from, anything like that. And unfortunately, I mean, he's in hospital now. He had a stroke, and it's left him unable to communicate. Wow. RCMP now are asking for anyone with information to get in touch, but John Russell Kenny would have been 34 years old when he went missing, and he'd now be 67. Look online. I just saw the side-by-side. It says, come on now. That's got to be the same guy. Can you imagine a mystery that long being solved, hey? Sunny and 17. I'm Tara Jean, and still to come on this morning show, here's what I'm going to do. I'm going to play a song for us. Warning, it could move you to tears.
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0: Thanks for hanging out with me on The Wave this morning. Thanks for being a lover of radio. I'm TJ. And you know, World Radio Day is back in, I think it's February, but today is National Radio Day south of the border in the States because today marks a big anniversary. So back in 1920, today was the first commercial radio station launch in the United States. It went down in Detroit. And you know what was so disappointing for me? I thought, oh, I want to go back in time and get some like early radio audio for us to enjoy. Maybe not 1920, but something early on. What I found on YouTube was that there was so many AI recreations that I hesitated to be like, is that even real? What a sad state of things. You know, you used to be able to go, especially for me who loves audio, I love sharing audio with you guys, to be so messed up with AI. I don't know. I felt like that was a bit of a gut punch. Meanwhile, though, I did find a cool clip from 1962. Watch it be AI. No, it's not. So this was from it's just a really short clip here from the Ron Lundy Show on air in St. Louis. And when you hear this short little clip, you can just, I can anyway, hear the influences on modern day radio.
1: 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You may be our next winner.
0: Yes. I may have listened to that a little bit too long. They have jingles and everything. It just really lit me up. And hey, we love that you love radio around here. And that's why we have some really exciting news to share, just in case you've missed it. If you love The Wave, but you are kind of sour once you head east of, you know, Burnaby and into the Tri-Cities, you can't hear us as well. We are launching a secondary frequency that we're going to be broadcasting on coming very soon. It's 98.7. Don't go there now. We're not there yet, but we'll keep you updated. And we can't wait to spread the good word of Vancouver's coolest vibe to the east and to the Tri-Cities. We're coming. This is Wave 98.3. Good morning. Happy Radio Day.

That was from Brian Hughes and Chris Bode. And if you dug it, catch Chris Bode this September the 25th at the beautiful Chan Center. Hope to see you there. I'm TJ on the Wave. Here's what's making waves on the West Coast. Gather around. We got some optimism. That's the vibe from most Canadian premiers anyway this morning about a new trade deal with the U.S. Yesterday, Carney spoke with them about what's happening behind the scenes. He also asked provinces to restock liquor store shelves with U.S. liquor. Yeah, like our premier, David Eby, that, you know, Quebec's premier is also kind of hesitant to do that until she gets more information about some of the finer details on the agreement. Here in British Columbia, we're concerned about especially the softwood lumber industry. Meanwhile, in Summerland, so evacuees are still returning home, even though the Bald Creek wildfire is still, I was going to say a nuisance, but that's putting it way too lightly. And if you've been wondering about evacuees and their pets, a lot of cats and dogs are actually being boarded courtesy of BC Society for the Prevention of Cruelty to Animals. So great that they've moved in, as well as the SPCA. Unfortunately, though, dozens of cats and dogs are still reportedly missing after evacuees were ordered to leave on extremely short notice. In sports, bummer loss for the Caps last night at BC Place, especially since there were no goals on our side. Next game, back at BC Place Saturday against Dallas. And finally, our Wave weather forecast. Sunny and muggy today and again tomorrow. And then for the weekend, we're going to cloud over mostly with a chance of showers and really cooling off on Sunday with a high of just 19. Right now at 555 West Georgia, 18 degrees on the Wave.

So remember the World Cup? Man, that was like, that build to such a climax and then just disappeared so quickly, hey? I mean, that's how it goes. But we do have the Granville Pedestrian Zone living along until the, I guess, through the Labor Day long weekend at this point. And there was a lot of, you know, concern or just conversation, even if we want to say it more lightheartedly, about whether or not we could keep that space popping and fun. What has the city been serving? I mean, do we have to, you know, have a farmer's market there to bring people out? The answer is absolutely no. A lot of the clubs are doing, you know, the audience draw there, the crowd draw. But check out, do you guys know Felix Cartel? He's a DJ and musician from here in Vancouver. I used to play a lot of him on Top 40 radio when I was younger. But as a Vancouver-based artist, he's been throwing all these really incredible pop-up parties. And he'll just say, like, I don't know if you guys ever raved in the olden days or went to these parties where they wouldn't reveal the location, but if you bought a ticket, you could then call like a beeper on the night of the party and they would tell you the location. That is what Felix Cartel did with a pop-up concert on the Granville Pedestrian Zone. Have a listen to what it sounded like. There were hundreds of people. And, you know, I will say from watching the video, and I mean, it was packed, like business to business. The whole street was packed with people to see this DJ absolutely give her. One of the things that I noticed from the video is something I noticed in previous videos of young people dancing right now. They don't lift their feet off the ground. Remember, I mean, maybe you're still dancing. We dance to music, you know, all the time here on The Wave. But for some reason, these young kids, they're not like, they just keep their feet on the ground, and they're just sort of fist pumping. I'm like, come on. Does somebody need to show them what's what? Although I've also seen TikTok videos where people make fun of the way women like me from the 90s dance, and it often involves snapping fingers. Anybody else guilty? I totally do that. Hey, it's Wave 98.3. Thanks for hanging.

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1: Did you hear? The new trailer for the new documentary, Run, Terry, Run, is out. This is a really highly anticipated behind-the-look scene at Terry Fox's 1980 Marathon of Hope. And what I think is super cool about it, well, have a listen to the trailer, and then I'll tell you what is super cool about this documentary.
2: When I'm running each day, I take one day at a time. When I'm running, I take 1 mile at a time, and I take one corner at a time. Every signpost, I'm looking at it and reaching out for that signpost. Every corner, I'm reaching out. And this is the type of thing I'm thinking of when I'm running.
1: Incredible to hear his voice like that. And what is extra special about that documentary? Run, Terry, Run. You're going to see never-seen-before footage of Terry Fox during that Marathon of Hope. We know him. We love him. He did so much for our country. And you can see Run, Terry, Run in theaters starting October the 9th.

Hi, this is Canadian-born saxophonist Darren Ron, introducing my brand new song, When I'm With You, right here on Wave 98.3. This song is all about being with those you love. When I was writing this, I was thinking about my amazing and beautiful wife, Priscilla, and just when we have one of those weekends where we can get away or get up to the mountains and just hang out and be with each other, no cell phones, no interruptions, just the two of us. So that was the inspiration behind When I'm With You.

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0: All right, what are we thinking of this bright, beautiful day? Honestly, it's a lot like the last few days, but maybe a titch warmer than yesterday. We're going to feel like 28 at the water, feel like 32 with the humidity if you're inland, and another muggy day for Friday. The real story with the longer term weather forecast, right? Because, yeah, we'll be back to the sunshine next week, but it's this weekend, Saturday and Sunday, clouds, chance of showers. High of 23 on Saturday, so the vibe there, not too different. I mean, we'll ditch the humidity, but we're only going to make it to 19 on Sunday. 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Wow, 22 already.

That was Incognito and Natalie Duncan, Keep Me in the Dark on Wave 98.3. Vancouver's coolest vibe. Thanks for hanging out with me on a Thursday. I'm TJ. Always love to wrap the show with you guys with maybe something we learned on the show, something we laughed about. And this morning, it's actually a heads up on one of the hottest shows at the Summer Night Concert Series. The PNE is kicking off on Tuesday, and there are some incredible artists lined up, including from Gravity, you may know her, Cynthia Erivo. So she's going to be on stage at the brand new Freedom Mobile Arch on the 29th. And a friend of mine yesterday said, hey, TJ, I've got some tickets. Do you want to come? And I was like, okay, yeah, sure. They're like $160 or something. That's one of the best tickets. But for now that I've heard, you may be able to sneak in with some cheaper tickets. And I think the reason, well, I know the reason why there's such a major appetite for Cynthia Erivo at the Summer Night Concert Series, because

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Well, these eyes are going to see the guess who coming to the PNE this Sunday. It all begins on Saturday, but Sunday night, the guess who, Randy Bachman, Burton Cummings, the gang will be at the PNE. These eyes on the wave. Happy Thursday. Getting closer to the weekend. Vicki Van Dyke with you. And you know, I will always love you. Whitney Houston on the wave.

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So crazy. For This Love, Chaka Khan on the wave. Vicky Van Dyke here with you, and I've got brand new Huge Groove. Just saw photos on Facebook. The Huge guy did his first gig in California after taking almost 2 years off for health reasons. So exciting and so much love. And Huge Groove is going to be on board the Smooth Jazz Cruise, setting sail out of Vancouver September 11th, down the coast to L.A., Brian Culbertson, Jonathan Butler, Candy Dulfer, Mindy Hebert, Rick Braun, Richard Elliott, Boney James. And you know what? You want to grab a last-minute cabin? Check it all out on the concerts page, wave983.fm, and you can hang out with his hugeness. And here he is, the Phoenix, on the wave.

The Wave is your companion from sunrise to sunset. West Coast living, one song at a time. 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

On the Up and Up, that is Michael Manson on the wave. Rick Braun with Mesa on deck, a song written by Canadian Mark Jordan. Soul on Soul is next. This is Jesse J, Tropical Rain, Wave 98.3.

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Rockin' the Rib Joint. That is Gabriel Mark Hasselback on the wave before that Van Morrison only song. Now, this girl, 2026 Grammy winner for Artist of the Year, but her first professional gig, she was actually a backup singer for a group called Rudimental. But the problem with that was Olivia Dean said she couldn't really sing backups because she always sang the melody line instead, which is really awkward when you're supposed to be singing harmonies. But here she is, Olivia Dean, singing the lead. And this is brand new, A Couple Minutes. 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

Jesse Cook. That is Brio. 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Michael Bublé. 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

Right on. Right on, Adam Holly, Wave 98.3. Coming up this weekend, right on, if you love stuff on the water, the Concord Pacific Dragon Boat Regatta has got all the action for you, and it's happening this Saturday. Concord Pacific Place and False Creek. It's got the race, it's got culture, it's got music, and it's all free. Right on, right on. Down on the street, here comes Shack Attack on the Wave.

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Jan Arden coming right up. Newlywed Jan Arden. She looks so happy in her wedding photos. Congrats to Jan from all of us. She's next. Monday afternoon on a Thursday morning. Philippe Sace, Wave 98.3.

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Brian Hughes on the wave. That is Soul Fruit. Brand new Dave Koz featuring Evan Taylor. Dave Koz radio show on the way this weekend featuring Lynn Roundtree. Special guest with Dave Saturday morning at 8, again Sunday evening at 6 here on the wave. Dave, Evan Taylor, this is Skate On. Wave 98.3, Vancouver's coolest vibe.

Over the Moon. That is Chris Smith. Wave 98.3. Vicki Van Dyke here with you. Welcome to Thursday Lunch. Kat Levan on deck, and Kat Levan with Electric Velvet. Coming August 29th, Morrison Kitchen and Bar in White Rock. Go see Kat. This is Chuck Mangione. Feels so good. 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

a smile. Hall & Oates on the wave. Just reading a funny story about how Hall & Oates met. They were both students at Temple University. They were in different bands. They were performing at this event with their respective bands, and a big fight erupted between rival gangs. And we're talking a huge gang fight. So they bolted. They both ended up in the same service elevator at the same time. And that's when they met each other and discovered they loved the same music. And thus, Hall & Oates was born in a service elevator. And now you know. This is the TNR Collective Go Getter Wave 98.3.

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That is Ariane Wave. 98.3. Coming right up, Vince Mai, Sheldon Reynolds together. 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

Everlasting. That is Darren Ron, Wave 98.3. Vicki Van Dyke, hanging out with you Thursday lunch. Thanks so much for joining me. And don't forget to join our Wave VIP club so that we can send you our email every single week. 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Next Wednesday, it will be Hip Pocket featuring Tom Arntzen. So you can sign up now, wave983.fm. 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

Drive Time. That is 480 East Wave 98.3. So Terrence Trent D'Arby, ever wonder what happened to Terrence Trent D'Arby? I'll tell you what happened. Back in the year 2001, he changed his name. So he's still around. He's just now Sananda Maitreya. Yeah, he changed his name in 2001 because that name came to him in a series of dreams. So sign your name, Sananda Maitreya. Here he is. Wave 98.3, Vancouver's coolest vibe.

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Roberto Restuccia Wave 98.3. Okay, Bonnie Raitt, one of the saddest songs ever written, was initially written as, are you ready, a bluegrass song. Yeah, Mike Reed, Alan Shamblin, they wrote it. They worked it as a bluegrass song for many months until finally one day Mike Reed, who's an amazing piano player, sat down and said, no, this has got to be different. And so they did it different. And you know who's playing piano on this? Bruce Hornsby. Can't Make You Love Me. Bonnie Raitt, Wave 98.3, Vancouver's coolest vibe.

Your love kept calling my name. That is Sean LaBelle with Mesa on the Wave. Mark Jordan on deck. This is Alan Darcy featuring his producer, Adam Holly. Only Love is Real. 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

Hey, this is Canadian guitarist and songwriter Rob Tardick with a new release from my album Perspective. It's a song called I'm Okay and features my great friend Gabriel Mark Hasselblock from Vancouver. It's a song that, well, Gabriel was added just kind of last minute. I had the idea to add some horns and his name popped up from our recent and past collaborations, and it just worked out in the last minute of things. So here we are. Hope you enjoy it right here on Wave 98.3. I'm Okay.

brand new music. Rob Tardick on the guitar featuring Gabriel Mark Hasselbeck. That is I'm Okay. Great song. Vicki Van Dyke getting ready to sign off, but just reading about something very cool you might want to think about attending, maybe with the kids. Lord of the Rings, the entire score coming to life at the Queen Elizabeth Theater two nights, Friday, August 28th, Saturday, August 29th. As a matter of fact, daytime too, 1 p.m. and 7:30 shows. Amazing with the Philharmonic Orchestra, the Ambilis Singers, and the Pacific Voices. They're going to perform the entire Academy and Grammy Award-winning original score with Maestro Shi-Hung Yang. I think this is going to be incredible, a great way to introduce your kids to classical presentation. And it's happening not this weekend, but next. All right, happening next, Sterling Fox, and right now, brand new Eric Darius, Maputo Nights, Wave 98.3.

Shockwave 98.3 with Ian Thomas and an updated version of Painted Ladies, one of his early really big hits. And Corner Pocket, that was Richard Elliott calling the shots as we kick off another afternoon of great music. 22 degrees in the sunshine in downtown Vancouver. Sterling Fox in. Hope your day is going well. Nice to have you along with us. Lots of great music this afternoon. This hour, including Earth, Wind, and Fire and Santana. And this from Billy Childs and Friends, a great remake of an old Fifth Dimension hit. Here's Stone Soul Picnic on the Wave.

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98.3 and a huge hit song for Santana along with Rob Thomas and Smooth. What a great video, too, back in the day when a video really made a difference with a song because we paid a lot more attention to them than we do these days, and it was sensational. Also in there, along with Santana, some more great music for your Thursday afternoon. That was, we've got to take a look at the weather, what we got to do here, because I've got a whole bunch of temperatures all over my desk. So let's start with the Kamloops and work a little closer to home. It's 33 up in the interior today, 31 in Kelowna. In the valley this afternoon, Abbotsford's clocking in at 29, 28 in Chilliwack. And over on the island, it's 24 in Victoria. Straight across from us in Nanaimo, it's 27. Out in Tofino, 18 this afternoon. And for those of us who are, well, right here in Metro Vancouver, we're looking at a sunny day with a forecast high of 23, and we're almost there. Tonight, clear skies, bit of a breeze, and a low of 16. Sunny tomorrow with a high of 24. A few clouds rolling in later in the day tomorrow, setting up a cloudy day on Saturday with a 60% chance of showers, and therefore a little cooler high of 23. Sunday actually cools down to about 19. And yes, there are increased opportunities for showers on Sunday as well. So all the more reason to get out and enjoy the good weather today and tomorrow. The UV index today, by the way, is high at 6. It's not super dangerous, but high means sunscreen, please, and plenty of it. Apply generously and then relax and have some fun in the sun. 22 and a bit of a breeze here at 555 West Georgia. And here's Paul Brown and Put It Where You Want It on the Wave.

Wave 98.3, the latest from guitar player Les Sabler. That one called Cafe on the Square. Let's Stay Home Tonight from Vancouver's Karma Sounds, who were so much fun out there at Summer Sounds at Rocky Point in Port Moody last weekend. Just a great, great show and a fun afternoon. Beautiful weather and the music was terrific. Also, Paul Brown and Put It Where You Want It. 2:36 in the sunshine. Here's Burton Cummings with Someone to Lean On the Wave.

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Sean Ann Fuez and Eddie Bullen, a fun tune called The World Turns, and also a fun tune from Earth, Wind, and Fire called Back on the Road. And 2 weeks from tomorrow, that road should lead to the PNE grounds in the Summer Night Concert Series Under the New Arch, with Earth, Wind, and Fire scheduled to play in Vancouver on the closing weekend of the PNE. And of course, the opening weekend is upon us in just a couple of days. Here's Bruno Mars, by the way, speaking of fun this fall. He's going to be here for 5 shows at BC Place, and this will doubtless be a highlight because of the change in pace it represents. A pretty high-paced, high-energy guy, and he's a heck of a showman. He just loves to put on a show. But every now and then in the big show, you need to take a deep breath and change pace and change tempo. This, I expect, will be a highlight. This is new. This is Risk It All on the Wave.

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0: Win 98.3 Nudgee and Incognito collaborating on a fun tune called Let's Take It Back. 3:22 in the sunshine, 22 degrees downtown. Getting out of downtown a little difficult this afternoon. There was a police incident, a very recent one, on the Lions Gate Bridge. It's been cleared away. They're pretty quick on the bridges around here, especially the Lions Gate. But it's going to take a while for the backups out of both North and West Vancouver and from the city side up across the bridge and into the North Shore because of this incident. Now, it's cleared away, but there are delays in both directions up onto the North Shore and coming down into the city. It'll take a while to straighten that out. The iron workers, we're starting to see volume build up around Lonsdale, heading eventually down the cut to the iron workers bridge. There's an accident also on Southwest Marine Drive, blocking traffic between Angus and 64th Avenue, and a hazmat incident in the city as well at Manitoba and 6th. Probably a good idea to avoid. We'll keep an eye on that one and all the situation throughout the Thursday afternoon rush hour. And we'll keep great music coming your way to get you through, well, whatever predicament you might find yourself facing. Fun stuff like this from Charlie Puth and Meghan Trainor last summer. This is called Marvin Gaye on the Wave.
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Swan Song. That is Something New. That is Demo Cates on Wave 98.3, along with L.A. City Lights from Candy Dulfer and Marvin Gaye. Let's Marvin Gaye and Get It On. Charlie Puth and Meghan Trainor had a little fun in the studio with that one. You can just tell. It is 3:23 on this, 3:33, excuse me, on this Thursday afternoon. It's opening weekend of the PNE, of course, and on the opening weekend, there's a special treat from the NFL and the reigning Super Bowl champion Seattle Seahawks for Saturday and Sunday only. The NFL experience is going to be at the PNE. This is going to include a few things. There's an interactive football theme park, an immersive video experience, interactive games like the quarterback toss, and bonus, the Lombardi Trophy will also be here. Yes, that's what they give the team that wins the Super Bowl. It'll be in Vancouver on the PNE grounds for a couple of days on Saturday and Sunday, and you can get your picture taken with it. Just a little extra added incentive. And then, of course, if you really crave football and a good football fix, well, then you turn right around and you head downtown on Sunday afternoon for a 4 o'clock kickoff between our BC Lions and those dreaded Saskatchewan Roughriders and their watermelon-wearing crazy fans. BC Place is going to be a rowdy, fun place this Sunday afternoon. Here's Bob Skaggs with 70s memories for your Thursday. This is the Lowdown.

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with 98.3. That, now, there's a band that, you would want to see if they ever come to town. It's called Paul Stanley's Soul Station. Paul Stanley, of course, co-founder of Kiss, took off the paint, put together a 15-piece band to simply pay tribute to the great R&B and soul songbook. And I can imagine the stage show would just be something else. Again, needless to say, the guy who put Kiss together has a little sense of how to put on a flashy show. That one called O.I., and Holding Back the Years, simply read in there as well. It's 350 Vancouver Music from Michael Bublé, Wave 98.3.

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1: Good afternoon. It is 4 o'clock, and here's what's making waves. Canada-U.S. Trade Minister Dominic LeBlanc is back in Washington, and he's brought some friends from Ottawa. LeBlanc and Canada's chief trade negotiator Janice Charette arrived for another meeting with U.S. Trade Representative Jameson Greer. This time they were joined by Canada's ambassador to the U.S., Mark Wiseman, and the prime minister's chief of staff. They're working to finalize terms of a deal that's expected to lower U.S. tariffs on steel, aluminum, lumber, and autos. The BC government says Domtar is permanently closing its Howe Sound pulp mill, which the company says has 350 workers. Forest Minister Ravi Parmar says it's an immensely difficult day for the Sunshine Coast, with the loss of livelihoods that have supported families and communities for generations. The government has been engaging with Domtar to better understand the scope of the challenges they're facing and is prepared to work to identify long-term solutions. However, BC's pulp sector is feeling the effects of a seismic shift in the global pulp market, and the minister says we're currently approaching the lowest pulp prices in 100 years when adjusted for inflation. And American alcohol might return to liquor store shelves, but that doesn't mean Canadians will buy it. Many consumers say they won't be buying any American products at their province's liquor stores, even if their provincial government decides to bring them back. BC and Ontario were two of several provinces that pulled American alcohol from their shelves back in March of last year. Prime Minister Carney has asked the provinces to restock American alcohol after news of a tentative U.S. trade deal. In sports, a couple of day games for baseball fans. The Blue Jays beat Tampa Bay 5-1 and won the series 2-1. Down in Milwaukee, the Red Hot Brewers unfortunately took out the Mariners 7-4. The Vancouver Canadiens play Eugene this evening. Whitecaps lost to Houston 1-0 last night. They're home to Dallas, sticking with those Texans. A Saturday night 6:30 kickoff at BC Place. The Vancouver Rise and professional women's soccer on the road in Ottawa on Saturday on TV. The CFL week begins tonight with Ottawa at Montreal. The Lions get their turn Sunday afternoon at 4 o'clock against the Saskatchewan Roughriders, preceded by the Watermelon Smash and many, many pregame festivities on Terry Fox Plaza. Kickoff again at 4 o'clock. Wave weather, clear skies tonight, a low of 15. More sunshine inbound for tomorrow, except some cloud expected later in the day. Tomorrow's high 24. Clouds with a strong chance of a shower. So saying about a 30% chance of showers on Saturday, and showers are due in on Sunday. That's pretty certain, with a lower high temperature of 18. And then back to sunshine next Monday. Just a damp weekend is forecast. Adjust your plans accordingly. Right now, in the afternoon sunshine, we have hit our forecast high. It's 23 in Vancouver.

With 98.3, that is Larry Carlton on guitar. A fine job on the old Spinners tune, I'll Be Around, and Rocksteady David Garfield and Kenya Hathaway paying tribute to Aretha Franklin and starting off another hour of great music for a beautiful Thursday afternoon, which eventually will include Steely Dan and Dave Koz, and already includes Jesse Cook and the Bodines with Early on Tuesday on the way.

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1: It's here. Julianne Kachaki's new recording, Kachaki Sings De Novi, but only for you, including new, never-before-released music by Peggy Lee.
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This happened about an hour or more ago now. An accident down on Southwest Marine Drive has the whole strip between Angus and 64th Avenue completely blocked off. You're going to have to detour around that area, period. So if you know about it in advance, you might want to just avoid it altogether. On the North Shore, we've got an accident eastbound Highway 1, the upper levels, just after Capilano Road. The crew's on scene, but it'll take a while. Traffic, by the way, heading down the cut to the Ironworkers and the Cassiar Tunnel, backed up around Westview Drive. And down in Richmond, Westminster Highway and Gray Bar, there's an accident in that area. Also, you would be wise to avoid if you want to just try and keep something close to time, as in getting home before, I don't know, dark. It doesn't feel that bad. But Southwest Marine Drive is definitely a serious situation to avoid. We'll keep an eye on things to keep you as completely posted as possible. And more importantly, we'll keep those good tunes happening on your car radio if you happen to be in a traffic situation. Here's a good song, the great voice of Kelly Lee Evans, along with the Bright Up Brothers, asking, where are they now? On the Wave.

Wait, buddy, it's for Lindsay Webster and Stokely teaming up on Two Hearts and Where Are They Now from Kelly Lee Evans and the Bright Up Brothers. It is 4:37. With FIFA in town, of course, we've had to rearrange the schedule of the BC Lions and the Vancouver Whitecaps, and there were a few other events that got kind of pushed around, one of which is the very popular, hugely popular annual Dragon Boat Festival, which usually happens in July. Well, we had FIFA going on in July, but we didn't jettison the festival completely. In fact, it's down to one day this year, and that day happens to be this Saturday down on False Creek. Of course, the usual spot for the dragon boat races and the culture, the music, the festivities. And it's just going to be reduced to one day, but it will be a very active day. Now, the weather forecast for Saturday is a high of 23 with a chance of showers. So, you know, it may be a little dampish, but, you know, we've had those before. Dragon boat festivals have never always automatically included excellent weather. We've had more than a few damp ones. So if you think you missed it completely, you haven't. It's just been pushed back, and it's all set to go on Saturday. Here's Paul Taylor, great sax tune.

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Wave 98.3, Rob Tardik and friends, and Rob is really a walk it like you talk it kind of guy, and that is one of his best songs. And hey, 19, Steely Dan music in there as well for your Thursday afternoon. 23 degrees of sunshine outside. Here are James Collins and Belinda Metz inside on the Wave.

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1: Good afternoon. It's 5 o'clock, and here's what's making waves. Multiple news sources say a new trade agreement between Canada and the United States will see lower sectoral tariffs on Canadian steel and aluminum. Bloomberg and the Wall Street Journal have both reported the duties would be reduced from the current 50% levels to 25%. After returning to Canada to brief Prime Minister Carney on the potential deal, Canada-U.S. Trade Minister Dominic LeBlanc is back in Washington today, meeting with U.S. Trade Representative Jameson Greer to continue work on finalizing the deal to avert a new round of U.S. tariffs.